0: Real country. You're talking that man right there, Kojo, Cody Johnson. He lives in the, oh, did I mention he's the ACM Entertainer of the Year 2026? Yeah, his kind of accomplishment is what happens when you don't let that ugly ego get in your way and trip things up. He won his first ever Entertainer of the Year award at the ACMs in May. He previously had been nominated for the award at the CMA Awards. And if you want to see what that's all about, well, he's out on the road, running the roads in 2026. Before that, right here in our town with Montgomery Gentry, where I'm Gary Walker, and I got more coming up about Keith Whitley, Garth, the G-Man on the way, and happy double play weekend. Two of your favorites. I'm talking back-to-back all weekend long. And I got Clay Walker times two on the way.
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0: Happy double play weekend, two back-to-back from that boy from Beaumont, Cousin Clay, Clay Walker. If I could make a living out of loving you and the chain of love, it's all about love on Rio Country. And I got more coming up. How about Riley Green and Johnny Cash?
1: It's Riley Green, and I'm here with Boot Barn.
2: When I was growing up in Alabama, we didn't have cowboys. 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You have to have a pretty good work ethic to get up every morning and go do construction work in the hot sun in Alabama, and that was our version of a cowboy where I grew up.
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2: We'll have partly cloudy skies for tonight. Slight chance of showers and thunderstorms. Lows will be in the lower 70s. Partly cloudy on our Saturday. Chance of showers and storms will continue. High temperatures will be in the upper 80s. And that rain chance goes down a little bit as we head into Sunday. Mostly sunny skies. Just a few pop-up storms. High temperatures will be in the lower 90s. With your severe view forecast, I'm Storm Specialist Drew Richards.

0: Luke Bryan, you can call him Countryman. He is out on the road. He's running the road in 2026 with his summer tour, Word on the Street tour. He'll be on the road through next month, September. And what does a man like Luke Bryan need backstage before every show? Well, he says, give me a little grapefruit juice and vodka before every show. But you got to make sure it's the right grapefruit juice. And let's roll. He's just, I guess you can call him a typical Georgia country boy. Give him any old vodka off the shelf as long as you got the citrus mix that he likes. He says, I'm pretty easy, baby. Just a couple of tater chips and some bottled water and rev me up. He's good to go. It's real country. I'm Gary Walker. Happy double play weekend. I got Justin Moore on the way, and I got two back-to-back. Kenny Chesney, a little bit of help from David Lee Murphy on one of those. Your favorites back-to-back all weekend long. You got it here on Real Country.
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0: And two of your favorites back-to-back all weekend long. You got two right there from Kenny Chesney. Let's all just get along, and everything's going to be all right. A little bit of help from David Lee Murphy. I'm Gary Walker, and everything's going to be all right because I got more real country on the way. Dirk Bentley and David Allen Coe.
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1: We'll have partly cloudy skies for tonight. Slight chance of showers and thunderstorms. Lows will be in the lower 70s. Partly cloudy on our Saturday. Chance of showers and storms will continue. High temperatures will be in the upper 80s. And that rain chance goes down a little bit as we head into Sunday. Mostly sunny skies. Just a few pop-up storms. High temperatures will be in the lower 90s. With your severe view forecast, I'm Storm Specialist Drew Richards.
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0: She co-wrote that, co-produced it with Miranda Lambert. And by the way, Ella Langley, she suffered a wardrobe malfunction on stage in Baltimore. She was opening up for Morgan Wallen on his Still the Problem tour, and during the second song of her 60-minute set, the Alabama songstress says her entire dress came unzipped. And it was raining, so what did Ella do? Well, she threw on the Baltimore Ravens jersey, and the crowd went wild. They loved it. Chews in Texas, and before that, nothing little bitty around here with Alan Jackson. I'm Gary Walker. I got some big old real country on the way queued up. I'm going to play the G-Man Garth, and it's two of your favorites. I'm talking about a double play weekend back-to-back. I've got more with Sammy Kershaw on Real Country.
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0: Sammy Kershaw on your Double Play Weekend. I wonder if he's talking about his ex-wife, Lori Morgan. And before that, his cover of The Amazing Rhythm Aces, A Third-Rate Romance on your Double Play Weekend. Sammy Kershaw, I'm Gary Walker. It's going on all weekend long, two back-to-back from your favorites. Coming up, I've got more Real Country. I've got Tucker Wedmore, and how about Lynn Anderson?
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0: happy, happy double play weekend. I had two back-to-back from Chris Young. He's losing a little bit of that shut-eye, and before that, just kind of hanging on. Chris Young, can I talk about him? Had a birthday in June, June 12th. He turned 41 years old, and I remember the first time I saw him. It was 2006. Declared the winner of that Nashville Star, that me, that singing competition. It aired on USA Network. He is that boy from Middle Tennessee. I'm Gary Walker, and I got more real country coming up. Redneck Woman Alert, Gretchen Wilson and Waylon Jennings on Real Country.
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any day now. That's Ronnie Millsap right here in Real Country. Hi there, I'm Tammy Lively. Thanks for joining me. Any day now, I'm gonna get a life. I love this song. Here's one from Mark Chestnut in Real Country.

0: It's Billy Currington on a double play weekend right here in Real Country. I got a feeling. I'm Tammy Lively, and I'm wondering what's going on with my Los Angeles Dodgers. I mean, they dropped that series to the Red Sox, dropped a series to the Cubs. We'll see how they do with the Diamondbacks, but y'all, you're making me nervous. Knock it off. Hey, we've got some Gene Watson coming up before you know it, and look out for Chris Stapleton next.
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0: Brian, rain is a good thing right here in real country, especially if you're a farmer, right? He's got his big farm tour kicking off September the 17th in Latrobe, Pennsylvania. Luke was the son of a peanut farmer, so he started this years ago so that he could provide scholarships for farm kids. So I love that. Get out there and see him somewhere on the farm tour. Keep it here. We've got some great music on the way. Ella Langley coming up along with Ronnie Millsap.
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0: Double Play from Josh Turner. Would you go with me right here in Real Country? Hey there, I'm Tammy Lively. Hope you're having a great morning. Did you guys see last night on Netflix the premiere of Ricky Gervais' Alley Cats? If you don't mind language, if you're not easily offended, you'll have to check it out. It's a 6-part animated series about a gang of foul-mouthed feral cats, and it's wicked.
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1: News this hour from Town Hall, I'm Ron Taylor.
2: On this vote, the yeas are 86, the nays are 11. The 60-vote threshold having been achieved, the bill is passed.
1: Senator Darlene Graham reading the vote tally on the Russian sanction bill yesterday, legislation that's co-written by her late brother Lindsey Graham. Passage of the package signals renewed bipartisan support for Ukraine as the war drags on. The legislation would penalize countries that continue to buy Russian oil, gas, and other exports. Louisiana Senator Bill Cassidy has announced that he will vote to confirm Todd Blanche as Attorney General. On the floor of the Senate, Cassidy explained his support yesterday.
3: But even critics admit that Mr. Blanche knows the law and is a hands-on administrator. He has instructed U.S. attorneys to focus on violent crime, human and drug trafficking, and fraud in programs like Medicare and Medicaid.
1: Two Republican senators, Alaska's Lisa Murkowski and Maine's Susan Collins, say they will vote no on his confirmation. A major White House construction project just hit a legal roadblock.
4: A federal appeals court has ordered the Trump administration to halt construction of the planned White House ballroom, ruling that President Trump cannot build it without approval from Congress. The 2-to-1 decision finds the president lacks unilateral authority for the project, even though the administration says it is being paid for entirely with private funds. The court put its order on hold for 2 weeks to give the administration time to appeal to the Supreme Court. Willie Nelson, the White House.
1: The Trump administration moving ahead with its efforts to fire Federal Reserve Governor Lisa Cook 2 months after the Supreme Court allowed her to retain her job while she fights the president's effort to terminate her over mortgage fraud allegations that she's denied. In a 5-4 decision in June, the Supreme Court basically saying that she could remain at her post as long as her lawsuit challenging her firing goes on. News and analysis at townhall.com.
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6: We'll have partly cloudy and hot conditions for today. Just a slight chance of showers and thunderstorms this afternoon. High temperatures will be in the lower 90s. Partly cloudy for tonight, lows in the lower 70s. And then partly cloudy on our Tuesday, a little bit better chance of showers and thunderstorms, highs in the lower 90s. 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With your severe view forecast, I'm Drew Richards.

There's George Strait living and living well right here in Real Country. Good morning, everybody. I'm Tammy Lively. We're going to keep things rolling on this double play weekend with some Trisha Yearwood.

0: It's John Party, Dirt on My Boots, right here in Real Country, wrapping up that double play. You know, John and his wife announced a few weeks back that they're getting divorced. They were married for 6 years. They have two beautiful little girls, and they said that they intend to keep them at the forefront. So they're going to do what's best for their daughters and share joint custody, which is the thing to do. Hey, we've got some great music coming. Keep it right here. Going to get to some Jason Aldean before you.
1: 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The government is over $38 trillion in debt, which means the IRS isn't slowing down. 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
1: Breaking news this hour from Town Hall, I'm Ron Taylor. The Senate has confirmed Todd Blanche as the next Attorney General of the United States. The 50-49 vote early this morning came after a bruising confirmation fight that exposed deep concerns in both parties about installing President Trump's former personal attorney atop the Justice Department. While Blanche has already been leading the department in an acting capacity, his confirmation could free him to pursue the Trump administration's agenda even more aggressively. President Trump is once again trying to remove Federal Reserve Governor Lisa Cook.
2: Last year, President Trump accused Cook of mortgage fraud.
3: No, she seems to have had an infraction, and she can't have an infraction, especially that infraction, because she's in charge of, if you think about it, mortgages. And
2: Cook says the allegations are manufactured because she sets interest rates based only on what would best serve the American people. 2 months ago, the Supreme Court allowed Cook to retain her job, but Chief Justice John Roberts wrote in a footnote in his opinion, nothing forbids the president from trying to fire Cook again as long as she is given proper notice and a chance to contest it. The president indicated after the opinion he would do just that. Ed Donahue, Washington.
1: The Senate has passed a punishing Russian-sanctioned bill that was a top priority for the late Senator Lindsey Graham.
4: For more than 4 years, Putin has wreaked havoc on the lives of everyday people, kidnapping tens of thousands of Ukrainian children and committing unspeakable acts. The war against Ukraine is primarily funded by the revenue Russia rakes in from energy sales. Without these profits, the ability to fund the war would be crippled. This legislation hits Putin where it hurts.
1: That's Senator Darlene Graham. The bill passed in the Senate 86-11. News and analysis at townhall.com. I'm Ron Taylor.
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6: We'll have partly cloudy skies for today. Chance of showers and thunderstorms. High temperatures will be around 90. Chance of showers and storms will continue for tonight. Lows in the lower 70s and then mostly sunny for our Sunday. Highs in the lower 90s. 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They know auctions. 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

0: I'm just an old chunk of coal. That's John Anderson, a double shot from him here in real country. He has one of the most distinctive voices in country music, wouldn't you say? I certainly think so. Keep it here. We've got lots of great music on the way. Going to do some George Strait and Matt Stell up next.
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0: were all just alike. 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You okay? 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No, I don't have a permit for it. You got a permit to ask stupid questions like that?
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1: Breaking news this hour from Town Hall, I'm Ron Taylor. The Senate has confirmed Todd Blanche as the next Attorney General of the United States. The narrow 50-49 vote early this morning came after a bruising confirmation fight that exposed deep concerns in both parties about installing President Trump's former personal attorney atop the Justice Department. While Blanche has already been leading the department in an acting capacity, his confirmation could free him to pursue the Trump administration's agenda even more aggressively. Senator Marsha Blackburn of Tennessee shares the next step in the process.
2: Under the previous order, the motion to reconsider is considered made and laid upon the table, and the president will be immediately notified of the Senate's action.
1: Blanche's supporters say his experience as a federal prosecutor and the trust he earned working for the president as his personal attorney will help him in the role. The Senate moved to confirm a host of federal nominations yesterday, including some long-awaited agency administrators.
3: The Senate on Friday approved a flurry of nominees, more than 70 officials, including Cameron Hamilton, to head the Federal Emergency Management Agency. Hamilton is returning to shepherd an overhaul despite being fired as acting administrator last year after publicly opposing FEMA's elimination. David Cummins was confirmed as the head of the Transportation Safety Administration. Cummins was an executive at a firm with contracts to run air traffic control towers. The Senate also confirmed David Perez to be the next U.S. ambassador to Brazil. He's a former speaker of Florida's House of Representatives. Perez's approval from Brazil has been delayed amid a war of words and diplomatic visa withdrawals in the run-up to Brazil's elections in October. I'm Jennifer King.
1: The Trump administration is moving ahead with its efforts to fire Federal Reserve Governor Lisa Cook 2 months after the Supreme Court allowed her to retain her job while she fights the president's effort to terminate her over mortgage fraud allegations that she has denied. The justices in a 5-4 decision in June said she could remain in the process. More at townhall.com.
4: Larry Elder.
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6: We'll have partly cloudy skies for today. Chance of showers and thunderstorms. High temperatures will be around 90. Chance of showers and storms will continue for tonight. Lows in the lower 70s and then mostly sunny for our Sunday. Highs in the lower 90s. 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They know auctions. With your severe view forecast, I'm Drew Richards.

0: Double Play Weekend, two back-to-back from Luke Combs, When It Rains, It Pours, and before that, She Got the Best of Me. You know he's got to be talking about his lovely bride, Nicole. They celebrate number six, their sixth wedding anniversary coming up around the corner, August 1st. Congrats to them. I'm Gary Walker. Congrats to you. I've got more Real Country with Justin Moore and Eddie Rabbit.
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8: 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I didn't find that in the normal day-to-day life. I didn't find that working behind a desk. I realized being hands-on and being a soldier was something that would keep me active, keep me outside, keep me in that team environment that I craved and that I needed so much. 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I wanted to be in Boise, Idaho. I wanted to be home. 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I grew up flying bush planes in Alaska with my dad. I was fortunate enough to get my pilot's license. I wanted to be in helicopters. I wanted to be a crew chief. The Army National Guard gave me a chance to fly helicopters now instead of fixed-wing aircraft.
7: To learn how to be part of the Army National Guard, log on to NationalGuard.com. 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
14: We'll have partly cloudy skies for today. Chance of showers and thunderstorms. High temperatures will be around 90. Chance of showers and storms will continue for tonight. Lows in the lower 70s and then mostly sunny for our Sunday. Highs in the lower 90s. 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With your severe view forecast, I'm Drew Richards.
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1: News this hour at Town Hall. I'm Bob Agnew in Washington. After Dr. Anthony Fauci invoked the Fifth Amendment 111 times this week rather than answer senators' questions, the Senate Committee on Homeland Security voted 8-5 to hold Fauci in contempt of Congress. On the Salem News program this week on Capitol Hill with Tony Perkins, Florida Senator Rick Scott said he thinks what he calls Fauci's giant ego was a reason he refused to answer any questions.
2: I think it starts right there because I think he has such contempt for us because he's Anthony Fauci. I mean, he knows Jake Tapper. He knows Dana Bash. He knows all these celebrities. Like, how could we, mere mortals, ask the emperor a question? I mean, he's above it. He's Anthony Fauci.
1: Senator Scott's full interview and more criticism of Fauci will be heard when This Week on Capitol Hill is broadcast beginning at 10 a.m. Eastern Time today on the Salem News Channel. The Senate has confirmed Todd Blanche as the next Attorney General of the United States. The paper-thin 50-49 vote came early this morning. Blanche had already been leading the department as an acting AG. Republican Senator Dave McCormick of Pennsylvania says the Democrat Party is adopting a dangerous socialist ideology.
3: This is not the extreme of the Democratic Party. This has become the mainstream of the Democratic Party. It is anti-law enforcement, it's anti-military, it's anti-business.
1: Senator McCormick made his comments to the Salem Radio Network. There's a new FBI report out clarifying the facts on active shooter incidents in this country. We get the details from correspondent Willie Nelson.
4: The FBI recorded 34 active shooter incidents in 2025, most of them in commercial areas. Handguns were the most common weapon used. Notably, civilians intervened in more than 1 in 5 of the attacks and stopped the shooter in 7 cases. The report found that many of those successful interventions happen outside gun-free zones, which the FBI noted can delay an armed response. Willie Nelson, The White House.
1: More on these stories at Town Hall. 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
6: We'll have partly cloudy skies for today. Chance of showers and thunderstorms. High temperatures will be around 90. Chance of showers and storms will continue for tonight. Lows in the lower 70s and then mostly sunny for our Sunday. Highs in the lower 90s. 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They know auctions. With your severe view forecast, I'm Drew Richards.
7: I dedicate this song to the working man, for every man that puts in 8 or 10 hard hours a day of working toil and sweat. He's always got somebody looking down his neck, trying to get more out of him than he really ought to have to put in.

0: Carrie Underwood became an instant star 2005 when she won season 4 of American Idol. After that day, her life forever changed for that young lady from Oklahoma, as did country music for a whole. And she's got to be the most awarded country music artist ever. Carrie Underwood has got 8 Grammy Awards, 16 ACM Awards, and 9 CMA Awards. So the question is, will Carrie, Luke Bryan, and Lionel Richie come back for season 25 of American Idol? Well, stay tuned. We'll let you know. I'm Gary, and I'm going to let you know I've got more real country coming up. Hardy on the way, and it's a double play weekend. I've got 2 back-to-back from Blake Shelton on the way on Real Country.
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14: We'll have partly cloudy skies for today. Chance of showers and thunderstorms. High temperatures will be around 90. Chance of showers and storms will continue for tonight. Lows in the lower 70s and then mostly sunny for our Sunday. Highs in the lower 90s. 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With your severe view forecast, I'm Drew Richards.
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0: Elizabeth Camille Langley. That's what her mom and daddy call her. I call her Ella Langley, born in Alabama. She was only 14 years old. She received her first guitar, which was a hand-me-down in the family. And she would go out in front of the cows and perform out in the pasture. And I think it stuck. She did rather well with that. Be Her from Ella. Before that, that Thunder Roll. And watch out for that with the G-Man, Garth Brooks. I'm Gary Walker. Watch out. I got more real country coming up. I've got George, King George on the way, Lori Morgan, and it is a double play weekend, two back-to-back from that fella from Oklahoma, Joe Diffie, times two on Real Country.
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0: Sad to say, only 2 days after confirming he tested positive for COVID-19, we lost him. He was 61 years old on March 29th of 2022. Back-to-back from Joe Diffie on Real Country. Coming up, I got more. That's why I'm here. I've got Lainey Wilson and Johnny Cash on Real Country.
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11: We'll have partly cloudy skies for today. Chance of showers and thunderstorms. High temperatures will be around 90. Chance of showers and storms will continue for tonight. Lows in the lower 70s and then mostly sunny for our Sunday. Highs in the lower 90s. 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With your severe view forecast, I'm Drew Richards.
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1: News this hour at Town Hall. I'm Bob Agnew in Washington. The Department of Homeland Security is reporting record-setting deportations of illegal aliens by the Trump administration. Here's correspondent Ken Norman.
2: A new report totals over 1.4 million forced removals, averaging about 4,200 per day, on pace.

0: authorities say, for an all-time high. DHS says the operation included deportations of the worst illegal alien gang members and other serious criminals, as ICE detentions reportedly hit a monthly high of 46,000 in June. The agency says ICE agents are not slowing down in its mission to arrest and remove illegal aliens. Ken Lorman reporting.
1: The nation has a new top law enforcement official, the Senate confirming Todd Blanch in an early morning vote today. The paper-thin party-line vote, 50-49, and it came after a bruising confirmation battle that exposed deep concerns in both parties about installing President Trump's former personal attorney atop the Justice Department. Florida Senator Republican Rick Scott told the Salem Radio Network this week the planned government-run grocery stores in New York City will not pan out.
2: Every government grocery store closes. I mean, Kansas City, they close. Chicago, they close. What do you want to buy from government? I mean, name something. I mean, the government can run the military better, right? But name something else. I mean, if you really want to get something done, then you're going to say, well, I'm going to go to the government. Boy, they'll get it done. No, it's the last person you go to.
1: Vice President J.D. Vance told the Hugh Hewitt Show on the Salem Radio Network his brand new book, Communion, focuses on his personal faith. He says God continues to work through imperfect people.
3: This idea that you could see something that really did make you question your faith, but didn't make you discard it. 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
1: More at townhall.com.
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5: We'll have partly cloudy skies for today. Chance of showers and thunderstorms. High temperatures will be around 90. Chance of showers and storms will continue for tonight. Lows in the lower 70s and then mostly sunny for our Sunday. Highs in the lower 90s. 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They know auctions. With your severe view forecast, I'm Drew Richards.
6: Right now in Lebanon, it's partly sunny and 76 degrees at your home for Real Country 98.9. Hey, good morning, everybody. It's 8:03 on your Saturday. My name is Mac. It's great to be with you and hang out and play some classic country music. Got a lot of that for you this hour. I have a story about a dog on a surfboard. I'll share that with you in a few minutes. But back to the music. Man, we've got some good stuff coming up for you. Ray Stevens is on the way. Johnny Cash coming up with a 1968 classic. Tanya Tucker, we'll hear from her, plus national celebrations, this day in history, and the Opry lineup all this hour on 98.9.

She was hotter than a $2 pistol. She was the fastest thing around. Long and lean, every young man's dream. She turned every

Yeah, 98.9 Real Country. There's Thumper Jones for you right there. George Jones, though, actually, he started out calling himself Thumper back in his rockabilly days in the 50s, but moved on from that to other names like the Possum, No Show, the Rolls Royce of country music, George Jones. And we kick off the hour with Patti Loveless. Hi, everybody. My name is Mac. Happy Saturday to you. I hope you're doing well today. And thank you so much for joining us here on the station that features the stars and the legends. And on Saturday mornings, it's all about classic country music between 8 and 9 o'clock. Anything before 1990 is fair game. And, man, we are just full of all kinds of great classic country music. So we'll get back to more of that in just a moment. It is 10 minutes after the hour right now, 76 degrees here in Lebanon. And I mentioned a few minutes ago about sharing with you a story about a surfing dog. Actually, it's more than one dog on a surfboard. It's the 10th annual World Dog Surfing Championships. They brought Radical Rovers and actually thousands of human spectators to a California beach last weekend. The competition at Lindemar Beach in Pacifica featured 14 dogs of all sizes. They were all riding the waves to attempt to win prizes that include towel robes, medals, and placards. No dog food mentioned. I can't believe that. But anyway, the pooches were judged on criteria, including the length of the ride on the surfboard, the size of the waves that they were riding on, their confidence, their balance, and the tricks that they could perform on the surfboard. That's amazing. Well, a Labrador retriever named Rippin' Rosie took top prize in the large and extra-large category, as well as in the tandem stand-up paddleboarding category. That just sounds amazing to me. I cannot surfboard at all, and here's a dog out there just doing all this crazy stuff. That's amazing. But at any rate, that's what's going on out in California. And just wanted to share that with you. Right now, back to more classic country from 1975. Here's Ray Stevens and Misty on 98.9 WANT.

0: 98.9 Real Country on Classic Country and Coffee. There was one of his more serious songs right there. Not a parody whatsoever. Ray Stevens for you and Misty. Good morning, everybody. My name is Mac. It's great to have you join me on the Saturday gig. Hope you're doing well and off to a fantastic start this weekend and getting ready for the Wilson County, Tennessee State Fair. Man, it's coming up next week. I cannot believe it. It's finally here. It's kind of like counting down for Christmas, but it's the fair. And it starts Thursday and runs all the way through August the 22nd at the Wilson County Fairgrounds in Lebanon. And this year's theme at the fair, Tennessee Voices and Volunteers Celebrating America 250. It's also the year of forestry, which means you might even see Smokey the Bear out there. Who knows? But you never know what you're going to see at the Wilson County, Tennessee State Fair. But you can enjoy live entertainment on 15 stages, 150 livestock shows, nightly motorsports events. They'll have more than 60 exciting amusement rides this year. Always some brand new ones out there, some that I wouldn't get on, but you might. Pageants, competitions, the Fiddler's Grove Historic Area will be up and running, and, of course, amazing fair food available from over 100 vendors. General parking is free, but preferred parking spots are available for $10, and you can also ride free on a bus from one of several satellite parking lots in Lebanon. So get ready. The Wilson County, Tennessee State Fair is on the way, and 98.9 Real Country will be out there in Fiddler's Grove, and we'll tell you more about that and how you can drop by and visit with MJ and the Real Country crew on certain afternoons and evenings and say hi to her. She would really appreciate that. Well, stay with us. Coming up, we have a rundown on some of the celebrations that are going on across America on this August the 8th. And, of course, lots more classic country is lined up for you as well with Ronnie McDowell just ahead. Plus, we'll hear from Tanya Tucker. And coming up, a 1968 hit from Johnny Cash. It's all right here on your station for the stars and the legends, 98.9 Real Country.
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Country and Tanya Tucker, Lizzie and the Rain Man. Before that, Daddy Sang Bass. That was a 1968 hit from Johnny Cash on this hour of classic country and coffee. Good morning, everybody. My name is Mac. I hope you are having a fantastic start to your weekend. And thanks for spending time with us, listening to us online at WANTFM.com or just the old-fashioned way, just tuning us in here on 98.9 or maybe on AM 1490 WCOR. But no matter how you're listening to us, we are glad you are out there, and we hope that everything is going well for you today. 8:25 right now on your Saturday morning, and it's time to check out a few things that we are celebrating across America on this August the 8th. Can you believe that in like a couple of months, maybe a little over a couple of months, we may be thinking about our first frost? And today it's going to be like 100 degrees on the heat index. That's the way the weather works, I guess. Okay, on August the 8th, it's National Garbage Garage Sale Day. Not garbage, but garage sale day. You know, one person's junk could be someone else's treasure. And Garage Sale Day offers the opportunity for multiple sales to take place on the same day, making it convenient for all of us shoppers to go to lots of different sales and get some pretty good deals out there. National Garage Sale Day. Now, here's one that may apply to you. It is National Sneak Some Zucchini on Your Neighbor's Porch Day. That's a mouthful. Sneak some zucchini on your neighbor's front porch day. You know, zucchini has this reputation for being one of the easiest vegetables to grow. It's pretty prolific. And they are overflowing in a lot of gardens this time of year, and people don't know what to do with all the zucchini, so they often try to give it away or maybe sneak it onto your neighbor's porch. And one more for you. Another celebration going on across the country is National Whataburger Day. It was Harmon Dobson and Paul Burton who founded Whataburger when they opened the very first Whataburger location on Air Street in Corpus Christi, Texas on August 8, 1950. The goal was to make a burger so big that eating it would take two hands, and then people would say, "What a burger!" Well, the first Whataburger cost 25 cents. Can you believe that? 25 cents for the first Whataburger, and it consisted of a quarter-pound hamburger patty on a whole big old wide bun with ketchup, mustard, lettuce, three tomato slices, four dill pickle slices, and chopped onions. And there you have it. That is National Whataburger Day, one of the many things we are celebrating across America on this August the 8th as we get back to more music now. And Ronnie McDowell, classic country on 98.9 WANT.

0: 98.9 Real Country. Well, as they say, it's all about your reputation, I guess, even if it's a bad one right there. That is Ronnie McDowell for you Saturday morning with Brother Mac, hanging out with you, playing some classic country music. And stay with us because we have a lot more of that coming up for you with Donnie West on the way. C.W. McCall, remember the song Convoy? Well, we've got that and Alabama just ahead. It is 8:30 on your Saturday morning. After the coffee break, we'll be back with a check of the Mid-State weather forecast from Drew Richards and lots more of your favorite real country music here on 98.9 WANT.
1: 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The Wilson County Sheriff's Office Criminal Investigations Division is seeking the public's assistance with a theft that occurred on June 1st, 2026 in the Whippoorwill Road, Simmons Bluff Road area. A trailer containing a lawnmower, leaf blower, and weed eater was stolen between 4 a.m. and 2 p.m. The items stolen were described by the owner as one 2021 14-foot Big Tex trailer model, black in color with a mesh gate. A spare tire was mounted on the passenger side, while on the driver's side was the equipment rack holding the leaf blower and weed eater. The Wilson County Sheriff's Office is offering a $500 reward for information leading to the arrest and successful prosecution of the persons responsible.
2: This is Sheriff Robert Bryan. If you have information on this crime or any other crime, contact the Crime Stoppers line at 444-JAIL. Callers will remain anonymous.
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3: We'll have partly cloudy skies for today. Chance of showers and thunderstorms. High temperatures will be around 90. Chance of showers and storms will continue for tonight. Lows in the lower 70s and then mostly sunny for our Sunday. Highs in the lower 90s. 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With your severe view forecast, I'm Drew Richards.
4: Currently in the city of Cedars, it is partly sunny and 77 degrees at your home for Real Country 98.9.

0: about 5 miles or so. 10, roger. Them folks is getting intense up here.
1: By the time we got into Tulsa Town, we had 85 trucks in all. But there's a roadblock up on the clover leaf, and them bears was wall to wall. Yeah, them smokies as thick as bugs on a bumper. They even had a bear in the air. I says, calling all trucks, this here is the duck. We about to go a-hunting.

0: Big Ben, you're still too close. Yeah, them folks are starting to close up my sinuses. Mercy sakes, you better back off another 10.
1: Well, we rolled up Interstate 44 like a rocket sled on rails. We tore up all of our swindle sheets and left them setting on the scales. By the time we hit that shy town, them bears was getting smart. They brought up some reinforcements from the Illinois National Guard. There's armored cars and tanks and jeeps and rigs of every size. Yeah, them chicken coops was full of bears and choppers filled the skies. Well, we shot the line, we went for broke with 1,000 screaming trucks and 11 long-haired friends of Jesus in a chartreuse microbus.
0: Just Sodbuster, come on here, yeah. 10-4, Sodbuster, listen, you want to put that microbus in behind that suicide jockey? Yeah, he's home, dynamite. He needs all the help he can get.
1: Well, we laid a strip for the Jersey Shore and prepared to cross the line. I could see the bridge was lined with bears, but it didn't have a doggone dime. I says, Pink Pen, this here's a rubber duck. We just ain't going to pay no toll. So we crashed the gate doing 98. I says, let them truckers.

98.9 Real Country on Classic Country and Coffee for your Saturday morning. C.W. McCall right there. His real name was Bill Fries. He was an advertising executive who cut this song in the CB radio craze era of the mid-70s, and Convoy became a big hit back in 1975. So I don't know about you. I had a CB radio. I had several, actually, that I used in the 70s, and it was pretty fun to get on there, but I cannot remember a lot of the language, the different phrases that they used. There was some language you couldn't say, but most of it, you know, couldn't remember how to do it. Bears, I know, you know, that was the police and all that. But looking over your shoulder. 10-4, good buddy. Oh, well, that was back in the day. All righty, let's check out a few things that happened in history on this August the 8th. How about that? It's 8:43 on your Saturday morning, and it looks like it's about that time. So we're going to head back to the year 1899. That's when the refrigerator was first patented by A.T. Marshall. Thank you, Mr. Marshall, for coming up with that idea. I mentioned earlier this morning about Whataburger. Well, it was on this date in 1950 that Whataburger opened its first restaurant in Corpus Christi, Texas. On this date in 1992, the Dream Team clinched the gold medal at the Barcelona Summer Olympics. The U.S. basketball team beat Croatia 117-85. And it was on this day in country music, August the 8th, 1964, Dottie West was inducted into the Grand Ole Opry, a distinguished figure in the country genre. She was among several people who helped elevate the platform of female country artists. Dottie was known for mentoring up-and-coming artists and being the first woman to win a country music accolade from the Grammy Awards. Yeah. In 1973, she released a single version of a commercial jingle originally used by the Coca-Cola Company entitled Country Sunshine. Remember that? Well, that song became her biggest hit, reaching number two on the country chart. And I just happened to have a little Country Sunshine for you with Dottie West this morning on Classic Country and Coffee on Real Country.

0: 98.9 Real Country. There she is from 1964. That number one hit from Dottie West and Country Sunshine. Happy Saturday, everybody. Good morning to you. Brother Mac hanging out with you. Hope you're enjoying our hour of classic country and coffee. I'm certainly enjoying my coffee over here to the side. Got plenty of that left to go, and that'll get me into the next hour for 90s at 9. All 90s music coming up at the 9 o'clock hour. Some honky-tonk and good times. And not only that, but you will have a chance next hour to win two tickets to the world-famous Wilson County, Tennessee State Fair that's going on through August 22nd. Starts this coming Thursday, goes through August 22nd, and I have two tickets to give away next hour, and I'll give you more details on that coming up in just a bit. Well, we'll take a quick coffee break here, and when we return, lots more classic country is on the way from Buck Owens, as well as Wild Rose, and also Steve Warner. Much more just ahead on your station for the stars and the legends, 98.9 Real Country.
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8: I've got a...

Your coffee for your Saturday morning with Wild Rose right there, just breaking new ground. And before that, it was Buck Owens, one of his classics there, Got a Tiger by the Tail, which was actually the title track from his 1965 album that actually went on to become Billboard's very first officially named Country Album of the Year. I Got a Tiger by the Tail. I think Exxon Gasoline had something to do with all that. I think they inspired the song, actually. That's true. I'm not just saying that. Hey, good morning, Brother Mac, hanging out with you for the Saturday gig where it's 8:56 right now, and time to check out what's going on at the Grand Ole Opry tonight. Got a fantastic show, as always, lined up for tonight's Opry 100, and you'll see performances by Randall King. If you're not familiar with Randall, listen in the 11 o'clock hour during Backroads Country. I'll have one of his songs playing. Also, Brittany Spencer is on tap for tonight. Jordan McCullough. Also, Frank Sullivan and Dirty Kitchen. That's the name of the group. I think it's a bluegrass band. Sierra Hull will be performing, plus T. Graham Brown, The Whites, Mandy Barnett, and, of course, the Opry Square Dancers. The Tuesday night Opry 100 features Vince Gill, Lori Morgan, Henry Cho, John Morgan, Daly and Vincent, plus Annie Bosco, Riders in the Sky, and it will be the Opry debut for Josh Totofi. And at the Wednesday night Opry 100, you'll see Brooks and Dunn. How about that? That's going to be a good show. Dustin Lynch will be there, Zach John King, Maestas, Gary Burr, Rhonda Vincent, and John Foster, all on the Wednesday night Opry 100. And for ticket information on any of these shows or future shows, just go online and visit Opry.com. And remember, each quarter here at 98.9, we're giving away two tickets to see the Grand Ole Opry plus a backstage tour. 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And our next drawing for those tickets coming up on September the 30th with MJ and the Real Country Crew. Well, I hope you've enjoyed your hour of classic country. I hope that coffee helped wake you up this morning. But now we're getting ready for 90s at 9 music, honky-tonk, and good times all the way next hour. And your chance to win Wilson County, Tennessee State Fair tickets all the way right here on Real Country.

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1: We'll have partly cloudy skies for today. Chance of showers and thunderstorms. High temperatures will be around 90. Chance of showers and storms will continue for tonight. Lows in the lower 70s and then mostly sunny for our Sunday. Highs in the lower 90s. 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They know auctions. With your severe view forecast, I'm Drew Richards.
2: Yes, sir. Right now in Lebanon, we have mostly sunny skies and 79 degrees at your home for Real Country 98.9. Good morning, everybody. It's a little bit after 9 o'clock on your Saturday. My name is Mac. It's great to have you join me now for an hour of all 90s music. We call it 90s at 9 for obvious reasons. And we're going to have some honky-tonk and good times coming up for you for sure. George Strait on the way. We've got Brooks and Dunn, Leanne Rimes. I have two tickets to the Wilson County, Tennessee State Fair I'll be giving away on Fair Trivia this morning. Stay tuned for that. And Mac and Cheese this hour on 98.9.

her off. That's our neighbor down the road there, Tracy Lawrence. And before that, we heard from Terry Clark with Poor, Poor, Pitiful Me, kicking off this hour of honky tonk and good times. Happy Saturday, everybody. My name is Mac. It's great to have you join me for a fun hour of 90s music. I love it. I get a lot of calls every week about the 90s tunes, so we appreciate that. 909 right now and 79 degrees. That heat index later today is going to be up around 100 or so. So just be prepared. You know the drill. It is the dog day. Days of summer. It is August after all, and it is time for us to have some fun with trivia and give away two tickets to the upcoming Wilson County, Tennessee State Fair. I have two tickets to give away. Let me tell you, first of all, the fair, if you're not familiar, it starts on Thursday, and it runs all the way through August the 22nd out at the Wilson County Fairgrounds here in Lebanon. It's one of the biggest county fairs in the entire country, and the Tennessee State Fair added to it makes it even that much more special. And this year, the theme is Tennessee Voices and Volunteers Celebrating America 250. It's also the year of forestry. And there's so much going on out there with 15 stages, I should say, of live entertainment. They have 150 different livestock shows going on, nightly motorsports events, 60 exciting amusement rides for kids and adults, pageants, competitions. The Fiddler's Grove Historic Village will be open. That's a lot of fun. And amazing fair food available from over 100 vendors. And again, it starts Thursday, runs all the way through August the 22nd. It is the Wilson County, Tennessee State Fair. So, I have two tickets to give away to the fair. Use them when you want to at this season's event. All you have to do is be the first caller at 444-9899 to answer correctly on this statement. So, WANTWCOR will be broadcasting live from the fair on several evenings. And it all starts on Thursday from 4 to 6 p.m. MJ and our station manager and owner, Susie James, will be out there from 4 to 6 this Thursday. But that we'll be out there several evenings broadcasting from our replica studio that's located in the Fiddler's Grove area of the Ward Ag Center. My question is this: what are the names of the two buildings that the WCOR studio is located between? What do you think? What are the names of the two buildings that the WCOR studio is located between? 444-9899 is my number. First caller with the correct answer wins those two tickets to the Wilson County, Tennessee State Fair from your friends here at your station for real country music, 98.9 WANT.

0: Sounds like a voting ballot, doesn't it? Maybe you were something. 98.9 Real Country, 90s at 9. There's George Strait for you. Big hit of his. That's Check Yes or No. Happy Saturday. My name is Matt. Glad to have you join me for this hour of all honky-tonk and good times. 90s at 9, where it's 9:15 now and 79 degrees. Later today, we're going to be up around 90-plus and a heat index of over 100. So be prepared. You may cool off during a thunder shower if we get one. This is probably our best chance of the whole weekend to have a thunder shower pass on by, and then the chances dwindle beginning tomorrow, and the temperature starts going up even more starting tomorrow. That's the bad news. Now, the good news is I have two tickets to give away to the Wilson County, Tennessee State Fair. We're playing our fair trivia this morning. I told you that WANTWCOR will be broadcasting live from the fair on several evenings starting this Thursday, and that will take place from our replica station studio, which is located in the Fiddler's Grove area of the Ward Ag Center. Maybe you've been out there, and if you have been, you may know the answer on this question. What are the names of the two buildings that the WCOR studio that we'll be broadcasting from, what are the names of the two buildings that the station is located in between? Oh, 615-444-9899 is the number to call for your chance to win those two tickets to this year's Wilson County, Tennessee State Fair. And stay with us just ahead. We have lots more 90s at 9 music coming up with John Anderson plus Leanne Rimes. And up next, it's Brooks and Dunn on 98.9 Real Country.
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Real Country, that's a great song right there. That version of Blue by Leanne Rimes. You know, she was 11 years old when she recorded that. It didn't get released to radio until she was 13, but that voice you heard right there was an 11-year-old Leanne Rimes. That is absolutely incredible. And before that, we heard from Brooks and Dunn. It is 90s at 9, all 90s music, honky-tonk, and good times for your Saturday morning listening enjoyment. My name is Mac. I hope you're doing well today. It is 9:26, and we're back to fair trivia this morning, as in the Wilson County, Tennessee State Fair. Yeah, it's starting on Thursday. Did you know that? And it runs all the way through August the 22nd out at the Wilson County Fairgrounds here in Lebanon. It's going to be a great time and a lot of fun. So many things going on out there. I will tell you that the grand opening will be Thursday at 6 p.m. They'll have a flag raising. And then at 7 o'clock, they'll have the grand opening parade. That's always a lot of fun. Also going on at the fair Thursday night for the opening night will be the Fairs to the Fair competition, the Ms. Wilson County Fair competition. Plus, they'll have the Super Bowl at the Motorsports Arena, several ag animal shows going on, and loads of entertainment on 15 different stages throughout the Wilson County Fairgrounds. So, man, you're not going to be hurting for any kind of entertainment, and over 100 food vendors. That's what a lot of us go for, the fair food, right? Just don't tell my doctor. Okay, we're going to give you a chance to win two tickets to go to the Wilson County, Tennessee State Fair right now. We are playing fair trivia. All you have to do is be the first caller at 444-9899 with the correct answer on my statement here. I want to tell you that WANTWCOR will be broadcasting live from the fair on several evenings. The first night of the broadcast will be on Thursday, the opening night, from 4 to 6 p.m. MJ from the morning show will be out there along with our station owner and manager, Susie James, who will attempt to keep MJ under control. And they'll have a fun time. So they'll be broadcasting from our replica station studio located in the Fiddler's Grove area of the Ward Ag Center. I love that Fiddler's Grove area. My question is this: what are the names of the two buildings that the WCOR studio is located between? What are the names of the two buildings that the WCOR studio out there at Fiddler's Grove is located between? Well, I got to tell you this. We have a winner. All right. We sure enough do. It is Elaine Smith from Lebanon. She had the correct answer a few minutes ago. Wharton Store is on one side, and the Antique Car Museum is on the other side of our replica studio out there in Fiddler's Grove. So congratulations to Elaine Smith of Lebanon. She and a friend are going to be going to the Wilson County Fair. Man, it's almost like having money in the bank when you go out there and you win these tickets and everything. You can also get a $50 season pass if you want to go anytime you want to. There's another option for you. Back to the music now. Here is John Anderson.

0: country there and Money in the Bank. Man, that those two tickets to the Wilson County Fair, like I said, that's like having Money in the Bank right there. Congratulations to Elaine Smith of Lebanon, our winner of fair trivia this morning, ripping us off for those two tickets to the Wilson County Fair. So I hope she enjoys herself out there. Well, Wilson County, Tennessee State Fair, to be exact. And we'll have more chances for you to win throughout next week here on WANT. So be sticking around for opportunities throughout. Now, I mentioned a while ago about parking at the fair. You know, you have so many different options. There's free parking all over the place out there. They also have preferred parking, which gets you really close to the action for only $10. And I think that's a pretty sweet deal. And they also have satellite parking. And I've taken advantage of this before, and a lot of you have, I know. But they will have pickup and drop-off locations at Cumberland University's football parking lot. That's where the old Lebanon High School is on Harding Drive. Also, there's a location at First Baptist Church that will be a pickup and drop-off as well. And these buses will be running from 3 p.m. to 11 p.m. weekdays during the fair, 10 a.m. to 11 p.m. on Saturdays, and noon to 11 p.m. on Sunday. So lots of different opportunities to grab a ride to the fair and enjoy yourself at it really is the world-famous Wilson County, Tennessee State Fair. There is no doubt about that. Tennessee Voices and Volunteers celebrating America 250 this year, and it's also the Year of Forestry. Looking forward to a lot of fun with the grand opening coming up on Thursday night. And I want to say congratulations again to Elaine Smith for winning those two tickets. The answer to trivia was this. Well, I'll get back to the question. First, what are the names of the two buildings that the WCOR studio is located in between? We have a replica studio out at the Fiddler's Grove area of the Ag Center, and we're located in between two buildings. Those two buildings are Wharton's Store and the Antique Car Museum. So, again, congratulations to Elaine. Stay with us. We have the weather forecast coming up. Drew Richards will have the weekend lowdown for us on that. We also have mac and cheese coming up a little bit later on in the half hour. That's my bad dad joke of the morning. Fair warning on that. And, of course, lots more honky-tonk and good times on the way with Tim McGraw and Trisha Yearwood plus Wade Hayes as the honky-tonk and good times and 90s at 9 continues next here on Real Country.
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7: We'll have partly cloudy skies for today. Chance of showers and thunderstorms. High temperatures will be around 90. Chance of showers and storms will continue for tonight. Lows in the lower 70s and then mostly sunny for our Sunday. Highs in the lower 90s. 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They know auctions. With your severe view forecast, I'm Drew Richards.
0: And currently in the city of Cedar. Here we have mostly sunny skies, 82 degrees. The feels like temperature is already 89. That's because of the air you can wear. But that's the lowdown from right here at your home for Real Country 98.9.

and Real Country on 90s at 9. There's Trisha for you. There are X's and O's. And before that, it was Wade Hayes. Good morning, everybody. A happy Saturday to one and all. My name is Mac. I hope you're doing well today. 9:43 right now, 82 degrees with partly sunny skies. And not only is it a happy Saturday, it's a happy birthday to our station owner and station manager, Susie James. Happy birthday, Susie. And she is absolutely incredible. The heart and soul of this station. There is no doubt about that, and we love her to death for what she does to put up with all of us out here, first of all. But in addition to being a great boss and also the owner of the station, she's also a wonderful wife to Ed. She's a mom. She's a grandmother. She is a big community leader, and the list just goes on and on and on. She encourages us every day here at the station to do our very best. She's a problem solver, and it's just a day that I hope that Susie will take time to celebrate all the things that she does and how many people lives that she touches every day. Makes us all really smile, makes us happy, and we appreciate you. So happy birthday to you. Did I do a pretty good job of sucking up? I thought I did, but well, if not, I'm going to keep working on it. I've got more things I can say. Actually, I've got a song here for her this morning. It's a Tim McGraw hit from 2000. I'm breaking the format here, but it's my next 30 years. That ought to apply here on 98.9 WANT.

0: 90s at 9. Tim McGraw, my next 30 years, little birthday present there to station owner and manager Susie James. Happy birthday to her. And it wasn't really breaking the format all that much. I said that the song was released in 2000, and you know, in our 90s 9 segment, obviously it's only 90s music, but the song was recorded in 1999, so I wasn't too far off base right there. Mac with you on your Saturday morning, where it's 9:48 now and 82 degrees, that heat index hovering around 90 currently, but it's going to be hotter than that this afternoon, maybe 100 or better, so drink plenty of water, and you know the drill to take care of yourself and check on your neighbors, make sure they're doing okay in this hot weather as well, and we'll all make it through the heat wave together. Well, coming up, we're going to try to make it through a round of mac and cheese, my bad dad joke of the morning, so stick around. That's coming up. And, of course, lots more 90s at 9 music just ahead with Diamond Rio. Plus, I have Neil McCoy lined up for you, Brian White, as the honky-tonkin' good times roll on next here on 98.9 Real Country.
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0: Time for a bad dad joke of the morning. My name is Mac, and the cheese is the bad dad joke. And believe me, it's pretty bad. So here's today's question. What did the ocean say to the shoreline? What did the ocean say to the shoreline? Think about that. It said nothing. It just waved, and that's it. Get it? It's ocean wave. Wave to the shore. You get it? You're not laughing. I thought that was pretty funny, Anna. Come on, got to give me some encouragement here. There you go. That's your mac and cheese today. Come on.
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Old Country on 90s at 9. Man, that's got a little groove to it there. There's Neil McCoy for you as we wrap up our 90s at 9 segment. Getting ready to count down the top 10 country music songs in the country on the top 10 at 10. We'll lead up to the number one song in America for the week. That's all coming up right after news at the top of the hour, which is next right here on 98.9 WANT.

0: That many of those successful interventions happen outside gun-free zones, which the FBI noted can delay an armed response. Willie Nelson, The White House.
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6: We'll have partly cloudy skies for today. Chance of showers and thunderstorms. High temperatures will be around 90. Chance of showers and storms will continue for tonight. Lows in the lower 70s and then mostly sunny for our Sunday. Highs in the lower 90s. 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
7: Right now in Lebanon, it's mostly sunny and 83 degrees at your home for Real Country 98.9. 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My name is Mac, and we are all set to count down the top 10 songs this week on the country music charts as surveyed and ranked by Billboard. And as usual, we will begin with a recap of the three biggest hits from last week, starting with number 3.

That's the recent number one hit, Don't Tell On Me by Jason Aldean, falling to number three last week. Now here's the song that held the number two spot.

At number two last week was Ella Langley and Morgan Wallen with I Can't Love You Anymore. And at number one on last week's countdown...

That was the new number one song from last week, Don't We, by Morgan Wallen. So the question is, will it remain at number one for a second straight week? We'll find out later on this hour. And that's the recap of last week's top three songs on the Billboard Country Music Chart. This is the Top 10 at 10, and our countdown of the 10 biggest country music songs for the week starts with a Country Music Hall of Fame member who is one of the most successful country artists of the 2000s, a superstar who has sold millions of albums and has become one of the biggest touring acts of the century in any genre. And now, Nashville's Country Music Hall of Fame has opened an exhibit that looks at the drive and vision that propelled him to those lofty highs, and it's named after his 2006 chart-topping hit, Living in Fast Forward. It's Kenny Chesney continuing to live in Fast Forward with his current hit single, Carry On, which remains at number 10 for a second consecutive week.

Kicking off the countdown this week at number 10, that's Carry On by Kenny Chesney. It's the lead single from his upcoming album Silver Sands Marina, which is scheduled for release on September 25th. Now, the Living and Fast Forward exhibit at the Country Music Hall of Fame in Nashville traces Kenny Chesney's journey from his early college bluegrass days at East Tennessee State University to his massive stadium touring stardom. Man. Incredible. And this exhibit continues through May 2027. I hope you'll have a chance to check it out. Billboard has been tabulating sales of music for a long time, starting way back in 1936 with the very first chart called Last Week's Top 10 Bestsellers. Well, Billboard has added lots more charts since those early days, like the Hot 100 that tracks the top songs in all genres, the Billboard 200, which ranks album sales. There's a Hot Rock Songs chart. There's a chart for everything. And these days, there's just about a chart for any music genre that you can imagine out there. There's even a Billboard Top Movie Songs chart. And at number one on that chart this week is a song from the animated film Toy Story 5. The song is called I Knew It, I Knew You by Taylor Swift. And this week it also ranks number 9 on another chart, our Billboard Country Airplay chart.

slipping a notch this weekend, checking in at number 9. That's Taylor Swift singing I Knew It, I Knew You. If you go watch Toy Story 5, you'll hear that song at the end of the film as the credits roll. Well, that single now gives Taylor 19 career singles to reach the top 10 in country music alone. 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Moving on in the countdown is a singer and songwriter who was raised in rural northwest Georgia and also in the Chattanooga, Tennessee area. He grew up listening to country music and almost won a school talent show in the 11th grade with a rendition of Chris Young's Getting You Home. Well, this led him to audition for some nationally televised talent shows, and he was actually chosen for the X Factor USA after an audition in 2013. Well, he left the show when the producers wanted to include him in a boy band. And for Kane Brown, that was an absolute no way. No boy band for him. So he went out on his own, and by 2017, he earned his first chart-topping single on the country airplay chart. Now, he has 12 number ones under his belt and is working on another. Sitting at number 8 this week is Kane Brown with his old dance hit called Woman.

0: Dropping a spot to number 8 this week. That's Woman by Kane Brown. It's become a current line dance favorite for many. In fact, choreographer Andrew Hayes has created a 48-count dance for Kane's song, and it's being taught on YouTube as well as just about every honky-tonk in the area. Anyway, coming up on 1018 on your Saturday morning with Mac, we have partly sunny skies at 84 degrees now. Stay with us because coming up is a look back at the past 30 years and 3 of the number 1 country hits on this date. The top 10 at 10 continues after this quick break on 98.9 Real Country.
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0: And welcome back to the Top 10 at 10 on 98.9 Real Country. Before we continue with this week's countdown, let's take a moment to flash back to August 8th, 30, 20, and 10 years ago to see what songs were at number one on the country airplay chart then. So we go back to 1996, 30 years ago. At the top of the chart was Carried Away by George Strait. Man, that's a great song. In 2006, sitting at number one, Brad Paisley's The World. And just 10 years ago in 2016, number one was Record Year by Eric Church. And that's a look back in country music chart history for August the 8th. And now for a newcomer on the country music scene who has already built a reputation as a must-see live performer. She has supported artists including Jesse Murph and Wyatt Flores and now is gearing up to join Tucker Wetmore on a tour later this summer. Now, some music outlets have said that she's a name to remember, and others, they're already labeling her a country superstar. Well, that accolade may be a little bit premature since she's only been recording for 2 years and just now has her first top 10 song, but that song is rising quickly on the chart, and I'll just prove it to you. Here is 23-year-old Chicago native Stella Lefty singing about Boston, her single that climbs two more notches this week to number 7.

Rising two more places on the chart this week to number 7. That's Boston by Stella Lefty, who now actually makes her home in L.A. That single becomes her breakout release from the EP, Is This Heaven? She'll be performing a show in Nashville on November the 21st at a new venue that's called The Truth, located on Chestnut Street. Every week on 98.9 Real Country, we count down the top 10 most popular country music songs as determined by the official Billboard survey of recorded music sales and radio station airplay across America. And rolling on in the countdown is a Nashville-based singer and songwriter who is staying pretty busy in his relatively young music career. Right now, he's in the middle of a slew of county fair shows, mostly in areas east of the Mississippi, and he's still celebrating his first number one hit on the country airplay chart. He came close last year with a song called Single Again, but it actually peaked at number 2. Well, just a few weeks ago, he made it all the way to the top with Hate How You Look. That single by Josh Ross is still in the top 10, although it slipped a spot to number 6, and is still stuck there this week.

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1: Yes, Josh Ross with Hate How You Look from his album Later Tonight. That song holds steady at number 6 again this week. Josh's concert tour continues through November the 20th, and it takes him to all corners of the U.S., plus stops in Canada, Ireland, and the U.K. Hey, it's almost 10:29 on your Saturday morning with Max. Stay with us. We're going to get a check of the Mid-State weather forecast for your weekend, and we'll catch up with Drew Richards on that. And then coming up is our hot pick of the week from the Billboard Country Airplay chart. 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
5: 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Titans countdown happens at 7. Kickoff at 8. Tennessee and San Francisco. 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
8: We'll have partly cloudy skies for today. Chance of showers and thunderstorms. High temperatures will be around 90. Chance of showers and storms will continue for tonight. Lows in the lower 70s and then mostly sunny for our Sunday. Highs in the lower 90s. 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They know auctions. With your severe view forecast, I'm Drew Richards.
9: Currently here in the city of Cedars, it's mostly sunny and 84 degrees at your home for Real Country 98.9. And now for our hot pick of the week on the top 10 at 10. This is one of the biggest chart movers in the country top 20, climbing another spot this week. Our hot pick was written by the singer in 2024, but it sat around unused until his friend Jason Aldean, you may have heard of him, mentioned that it should be released as a single. Well, a year later, John Morgan did release the song as the second single from his debut album, Carolina Blue. Debuted at number 58 in 2025. Now it's up to number 11 on the chart. Here's John Morgan singing Kid Myself.

with our hot pick of the week. That's the new single by singer and songwriter John Morgan called Kid Myself. That song was co-written by John along with Tyler Hubbard and Jordan Schmidt. Kid Myself becomes one of the biggest chart movers in the Billboard Country Top 20 this week, moving up another spot, and it's now sitting at number 11. Who knows? It could be in the top 10 next week or sometime real soon. You'll just have to keep listening to find out. Hey, we're halfway through this week's Top 10 of 10, and the countdown continues now with a 26-year-old singer who seems to have hit a bit of a rough patch in his concert tour. First, bad weather and a power outage forced the cancellation of a show at the Delaware State Fair last week, and now comes word from Bailey Zimmerman that he will have to cancel the European leg of his Different Night, Same Rodeo tour so that he can focus on some family matters. While Bailey doesn't provide any specifics, we do wish him the best as he works through that situation. In the meantime, Bailey Zimmerman's current single, Chevy Silverado, remains unchanged on the chart this week, and it holds steady at number 5.

On to the number five spot again this week. That's Bailey Zimmerman with Chevy Silverado from his sophomore album, Different Night, Same Rodeo. Although his concerts in Europe have been canceled, Bailey is scheduled to perform at the Wisconsin State Fair tonight, as well as some state fairs in Missouri and Illinois next week. As the countdown moves on toward the number one song of the week on the Billboard Country Airplay chart, we're now up to a multi-award-winning artist and huge hit maker who says that if it were up to him, well, he'd eliminate social media altogether. Jason Aldean does think that social media can have its benefits when it's used properly, but he believes people spend way too much time staring at their phones and have taken it far beyond what it was originally intended to be. No comment, though, from his wife, Brittany, who happens to be a social media influencer. Well, social media or not, Jason Aldean continues to crank out the hits, just like his recent chart-topping single, Don't Tell On Me, that slides to number four this week.

It was recently the number one song on the chart for 3 weeks, but now Don't Tell on Me by Jason Aldean drops from number 3 last week to number 4 this week. It's the second single released and the second consecutive hit from his latest album entitled Songs About Us. Man, no grass grows under this guy's feet. Jason performs tonight in Oshkosh, Wisconsin, then Michigan tomorrow night, and then he's off to California for shows the rest of next week. We're now up to the top 3 songs on the Billboard Country Chart. And while one artist featured in this week's countdown is having to cancel his scheduled European concert tour, another country star is making music history in London, becoming the first solo country artist to headline the 90,000-capacity Wembley Stadium. Luke Combs performed 3 shows at the famous London venue on July 31st, August 1st, and August 2nd, bringing his 23-date My Kind of Saturday Night tour to a close. He broke concert attendance records at other venues across Europe during the tour. I'm telling you, the Europeans love country music, and they love Luke Combs, and they love his current release, Be By You, which continues to climb the chart this week, and it lands at number 3.

week, that's Be By You by Luke Combs. It's the fourth in a string of singles released from his The Way I Am album, and that was made available back in March. It's obviously making big waves now across the music industry. Of those, two went all the way to the top of the chart. Well, it peaked at number two on in one case, but that's really not too shabby for a guy who wanted to be a homicide detective when he was in college, but he dropped out of college to pursue music. Holding steady at number two for a second straight week is a song by a couple of hot country artists, probably the hottest on the planet right now. One is a young woman from Hopewell, Alabama, who jumped onto the music scene in 2021 and more recently has scored her first two solo number one hits, plus another chart topper as a featured artist. Now she has a duet that could reach all the way to the top of the chart. That is, if it wasn't for her singing partner, who currently is occupying the number one spot on the chart. Spoiler alert. I Can't Love You Anymore by Ella Langley, and Tennessee native Morgan Wallen seems destined to reach the top, but this week it has to settle for number two.

0: It's the first collaboration between Ella Langley and Morgan Wallen, and this week it remains stuck in the number two spot on the chart. That's I Can't Love You Anymore, which was co-written by Ella, along with Austin Goodloe and Alex Maxwell. Now, Ella and Morgan actually performed the duet live one last time on August the 2nd up in Philadelphia on the final night of Morgan's hugely successful Still the Problem tour. It is 10:53 on your Saturday morning with Max, sunshine and 85 degrees right now. Just ahead is a look back to the number one song from a year ago this week, and then we'll find out which song was at the top of the chart for this week. That's all coming up on the Top 10 at 10 on 98.9 Real Country.
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0: And welcome back to the Top 10 at 10 on 98.9 Real Country. As we lead up to the number one song this week, let's see what song was at the top of the country charts a year ago this week. It was the second consecutive number one hit from his second solo album called Strong. Who is it? Tyler Hubbard. And he was singing Park, which was at the top of the chart one year ago on August 8th, 2025. Well, before we find out who's at the top of the chart for this week, I love to drag this on. Let's go ahead and recap the other songs in this week's Billboard Country Airplay Top 10. Kenny Chesney's latest release, Carry On, remains stuck at number 10 for a second straight week. Slipping a notch to number 9 is I Knew It, I Knew You by Taylor Swift. Also taking one step back this week and checking in at number 8 is Kane Brown singing Woman. Newcomer Stella Lefty is on the move as her breakout single Boston jumps two spots to number 7. The recent number one hit Hate How You Look by Josh Ross, it remains unchanged this week at number 6. No movement on the chart at all for Bailey Zimmerman's latest called Chevy Silverado. It's holding on to number 5 for a second week in a row. After being at the top of the chart for 3 weeks recently, the Jason Aldean hit Don't Tell On Me slips another spot to number 4. Be By You by Luke Combs moves up a place and lands at number 3. And another top 10 with no chart movement this week is the duet by Ella Langley and Morgan Wallen that we just heard, I Can't Love You Anymore. It's still holding down the number 2 spot. And now we're up to the number 1 country music song in America for this week. With his 21st single to reach the top of the country airplay chart and the 7th consecutive number 1 from his album Mind the Problem, here's Morgan Wallen with Don't We.

0: for a second straight week. That's this week's number one country airplay hit, Don't We, by Tennessee's own Morgan Wallen. It's the seventh single released and his seventh consecutive number one hit from his latest album entitled I'm the Problem, an album that spent 45 weeks at the top of the Billboard Albums chart. Morgan is now one of only 10 artists to collect at least 21 number one hits since Billboard's country airplay chart began back in January of 1990. And there you have it, y'all. You've just heard the 10 most popular songs in country music as determined by Billboard for the week ending August the 8th, 2026. Join us again next Saturday morning at 10 o'clock for the Top 10 of 10 here on 98.9 Real Country.
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2: We'll have partly cloudy skies for today. Chance of showers and thunderstorms. High temperatures will be around 90. Chance of showers and storms will continue for tonight. Lows in the lower 70s and then mostly sunny for our Sunday. Highs in the lower 90s. 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They know auctions. With your severe view forecast, I'm Drew Richards.
0: Right now in Lebanon, it's mostly sunny and 86 degrees at your home for Real Country 98.9. Good morning, everybody, and it is just after 11 o'clock on your Saturday. My name is Mac, and it's great to have you join me now for an hour of Backroads country music. This is singers and songs that you don't normally hear every day on the radio, if ever, but we'll spotlight some of those for you this hour with tunes from Hayden Kaufman coming up, Annie Bosco on the way, Jeff Bates, and a whole lot more on 98.9 Real Country.

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0: 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Singers and songs you don't normally hear every day, if ever, on the radio. We love to feature some of those for you, like Mae Estes right there, the 90s called. And we kick off this hour of Backroads Country music with Randall King, who will be performing tonight at the Grand Ole Opry. Randall is also like a neo-traditional country artist, loves the 90s music. He's a big, big fan of George Strait. He kind of tries to mimic himself after that as best he can. Randall also comes from a long line of hay haulers. Now, not everybody can say that, but Randall King can. He's a big family of hay haulers out there. And when he was getting into the country music scene, you know, you have to do two or three jobs to support your love for music. And so he spent a lot of his time waiting tables at a Texas roadhouse. Well, good morning, everybody. My name is Mac. It's great to have you join me on Saturday, where it's 11:08 right now. We have sunshine and 86 degrees, but that feels like temperature. When you factor in the humidity, you know, the air you can wear, it feels more like 96 out there right now, and it's going to get even worse as the day wears on. So take care of yourself and drink plenty of water. We'll top out around 90 this afternoon, which will push that heat index up to over 100 degrees. It's that time of year for the Wilson County, Tennessee State Fair, and it kind of goes hand in hand with a heat wave, right? It seems to happen every year, but we are so excited that the Wilson County State Fair, Tennessee State Fair, will be starting on Thursday, and there's so much going on out there just on the opening night. If you get to this thing, I think you'll really enjoy it, because they'll have a flag raising at 6 o'clock. The parade that they host every year to kick off the whole fair will be at 7. And it goes all the way around the fairgrounds. It's really cool. They will also have the Fairest of the Fair contest that night. So the new Fairest of the Fair will be doing a lot of things at the fair this year. We will have her on Coleman and Company, I suppose, on Friday morning and get her introduced to everybody. Ms. Wilson County Fair contest will also be taking place on Thursday night. Plus, they'll have the Super Pool at the Motorsports Arena. Several ag animal shows going on. The entertainment this year is magnificent. They have like 15 stages of live entertainment going on all the time. And I think Sweeten 3 is going to be one of those starting it out. Rusty Sweeten and his group, man, I'm looking forward to that as well. So plenty going on for the Wilson County, Tennessee State Fair. Again, it starts on Thursday, runs all the way through August the 22nd. And if you do make it out there Thursday evening, make sure you stop by the Fiddler's Grove area and visit our WCOR studio out there, our replica radio station that will have MJ from the morning show out there broadcasting live from 4 to 6, and her handler, our station manager, Susie James, the owner of this whole operation out here, will be out there to keep MJ under control. But stop by and say hi to them and visit. They would love to have you join them. Be a part of this year's Wilson County, Tennessee State Fair. 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

0: Proud Country with Eamon Owen and Connor Sweeney and Stanton Langley, the three guys that make up the group Highway Home, based here in Nashville. All three of them were songwriters, and over the years they were just kind of crossing paths with each other. And finally they decided, you know what, why don't we just form a group and start singing? And that's exactly what they did, starting out with intimate crowds, they said, of like 15 people at a time that would listen to their music. But they are sounding really good. Glad to feature them this morning when there ain't no more drinking songs. I love some of the titles that we've come up with on Backroads Country this morning. We started out the hour with Cheating on My Honky Tonk. I thought that was pretty good, too. And then that May Esther song, The 90s Called, talking about everybody wanting that 90s music again. So we've got that, and now no more drinking songs from Highway Home. My name is Mac. It's great to have you join me here on the Saturday gig. I hope you are doing well and have great plans for the weekend. And maybe some of those plans include going up to the Sutton Old Time Music Hour in historic Granville, Tennessee, where you can enjoy a mouthwatering country meal served family style, followed by live entertainment from many of the area's best bluegrass bands. Now, tonight's featured group is the Ed Brown Group. So they'll have dinner served at 5 o'clock. It's family style. And then they will start the show at 6 p.m. at the historic Sutton General Store in Granville. This is a real deal general store, circa 1880s. It's amazing. 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And if you miss the whole thing, we have a replay of the show that you can here on WANT 98.9 beginning at 6 o'clock on Sunday nights. Well, stay with us. We've got more travels down the back roads of country music on the way. Just ahead is Jesse and Noah, plus Annie Bosco, who will also be on the Grand Ole Opry here in just a few days. And coming up just ahead is Hayden Kaufman. It's all right here on your station for the stars and the legends. 98.9 Real Country.
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98.9 Real Country on Backroads Country for this Saturday morning. That is Annie Bosco with Honky Tonk Heartbeat. Been a lot of honky tonk sounding songs going on this morning. Annie, by the way, is going to be at the Opry 100 on Tuesday night. She'll be performing along with greats like Vince Gill, Lori Morgan, comedian Henry Cho will be there, and others. But hope you'll have a chance to check her out if you're going to the Grand Ole Opry. She actually got her big break when she was 14 years old. Annie was performing professionally and was chosen to sing on the soundtrack for Disney's The Little Mermaid 2. And from then on, man, she's just been blowing and going. So congratulations to Annie Bosco. And before that, we heard from Hayden Kaufman, a song called Last Summer. Hayden Kaufman used to play baseball for Cumberland University. He's from Knoxville, got a baseball scholarship, came here to Lebanon, played with Cumberland, and then in 2018, he actually made his first appearance on the Grand Ole Opry. So congratulations to Hayden. He's doing well also. But we love featuring some of these artists and the songs that they sing that you don't normally hear on mainstream radio during the 11 o'clock hour on Saturday mornings. We love to give them the spotlight on this Backroads Country segment. 11:26 right now, and speaking of sports, talking about baseball and all that, what about football? That's just around the corner. In fact, the first of the three preseason NFL games starts Thursday. Our Titans are taking on the 49ers, and you can hear that game Thursday evening here on 98.9. So check that out if you're not at the Wilson County, Tennessee State Fair, because that also begins on Thursday. But there's something for everybody, so I hope you'll take advantage of it and enjoy. We're going to roll on now with more music here. The Backroads Country segment continues. It's Jesse and Noah and a song called I Told a Lie on 98.9.

0: 98.9 Real Country on your Backroads Country this morning. That would be Jesse and Noah right there. They actually are the sons of David Bellamy of Bellamy Brothers fame. And I Told a Lie is the name of that song like that. They actually are based out of Nashville now. And so you may be hearing more of them, but love featuring that this morning here on Backroads Country, where it's all about singers and songs you don't normally hear every day on the radio. We're putting the spotlight on them this morning. My name is Mac. It's great to have you joining me on the Saturday gig. Hope you're doing well today, and I hope that you will have a wonderful Sunday. And one way to get it off to a great start is listen to JB and God's Country on Sunday mornings. That's the way to get things going. JB will take you to church with inspirational music, lots of wonderful programming, and it's just a fantastic start to a Sunday right here on 98.9. So I hope you'll tune in with him. And stay with us, because just ahead is a check of the Mid-State weather forecast for the weekend, and we'll get all the lowdown from Drew Richards on that, and then we will continue with our trip down the back roads of country music. We have the group Small Town Center that's coming up, also Zach John Brown and King, and then Jeff Bates. He's on the way next here on your station for the Stars and the Legends, 98.9 Real Country.
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7: We'll have partly cloudy skies for today. Chance of showers and thunderstorms. High temperatures will be around 90. Chance of showers and storms will continue for tonight. Lows in the lower 70s and then mostly sunny for our Sunday. Highs in the lower 90s. 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They know auctions. With your severe view forecast, I'm Drew Richards.
0: Currently in the city of Cedars, it is mostly sunny, and we're up to 87 degrees now at your home for Real Country 98.9.

Back Roads Country for your Saturday morning listening enjoyment. Zach John King and Run for Them Hills. You can catch him at the Grand Ole Opry. He's going to be performing on Wednesday night along with Brooks and Dunn. They're going to be there at the Opry 100 Wednesday night. Dustin Lynch and May Estes, who we featured earlier in the hour with that 90s song. She's going to be there on Wednesday night as well. Rhonda Vincent and many more. So glad to have her and many more featured here on the segment this morning. And, of course, Zach John King. And before we heard from him, it was Jeff Bates. You may have caught that big baritone voice of his. Man, that sounded really good. That'd wake you up for sure. He's from Bunker Hill, Mississippi, a family of sharecroppers. He's the oldest of 10 children in this sharecropper family, and he grew up on Southern soul music, gospel music, country music, and he was featuring some of that this morning there with a song called I Want to Make You Cry. So that's what it's all about on this 11 o'clock hour segment on Saturday mornings, just featuring some of the music that you don't normally hear, if ever, hear on the radio, and we just like to put a spotlight on some of those country tunes like the one we're about to do right now. From another newcomer in the world of country music, Laurel Sabadosh. It's a song called Small Town Center on 98.9 WANT.

0: 98.9 Real Country Backroads Country. That is Laurel Sabadosh there in Small Town Center. Laurel actually has a background in criminal justice. In fact, she worked as a paralegal for the Tennessee Attorney General's office, but then decided that she liked music better, so she's turned that into a full-time career. Sounds like a good choice for her. Hey, good morning, everybody. It's Mac hanging out with you on the Saturday gig, reminding you about the Wilson County, Tennessee State Fair. It starts Thursday. It's just around the corner. The final countdown is here, and the fair starts Thursday, runs all the way through August the 22nd at the Wilson County Fairgrounds here in Lebanon. Now, this year's theme is Tennessee Voices and Volunteers Celebrating America 250. And it's also the year of forestry, so you can enjoy live entertainment on 15 stages at the fair this year, 150 livestock shows. They have nightly motorsports events, more than 60 exciting amusement rides for kids, the older kids, the adults, the whole thing. Man, what a fantastic midway show they have. Also, plenty of pageants, competitions, the Fiddler's Grove Historic Village. Check it out. And when you're over at Fiddler's Grove, check out our WCOR replica studio there, and you might even run into MJ. She'll be broadcasting on several different occasions, including Thursday night, the opening night. She'll be there with our station owner and manager, Susie James, from 4 to 6, so you can visit with them if you'd like to. And in addition to that, there will be lots of amazing fair food. You'd be disappointed if that wasn't part of it, right? Well, they have over 100 vendors with food available, so I think you're going to be very pleased. General parking is free, but they do have preferred parking spots available for $10. Or you can ride free on a bus from one of several satellite parking lots here in Lebanon. It's the upcoming Wilson County, Tennessee State Fair. Well, stay with us. Upcoming is more music. Just ahead, we'll continue with our trip down the back roads with Jared Hovis, also John Foster, who will be performing at the Opry coming up on Wednesday. And then we have Kelsey Hart just ahead as we roll on this Saturday morning here on 98.9 Real Country.
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98.9 Real Country. A little goes a long way. He's right about that. That is John Foster for you on Backroads Country this morning. John, by the way, will be one of the artists performing at the Wednesday night Opry 100, so check him out. And before that, you heard from Kelsey Hart with a song called Love to Be That Guy. Kelsey went straight to barber school out of high school. So when he graduated high school, he started to learn to cut hair. And in fact, he was a barber in Nashville for a few years. He didn't even learn to play guitar till he was about 20 years old. But he's gone from cutting hair to cutting records now, it sounds like, and doing a really, really good job. Hope you've enjoyed yourself on this hour of Backroads Country Music. We're about to wrap it up this morning, but look forward to having another segment next Saturday morning here at 98.9, beginning in the 11 o'clock hour, and we'll be sharing some more of the singers and some of the songs that you don't normally hear every day on the radio, but we will get an opportunity to share with you next Saturday, put the spotlight on some of those, and hopefully you'll have as much fun listening to it as we have playing it. Well, that's it. That's all for me. Old Brother Matt going to head on out of here. Don't forget to come check us out at the Wilson County, Tennessee State Fair. It all starts Thursday. MJ and Susie will be out there Thursday night. Say hi to them. Have a great week. I'll see you back here next Saturday on Real Country.

0: Rising out of Europe's drought-stricken Danube River.
1: The water level has dropped so low that World War II German battleships are coming into view. The emerging ships belong to Nazi Germany's Black Sea Fleet. They were deliberately sunk in 1944 in a desperate attempt to slow the Soviet advance in the closing months of the war. Authorities are now struggling to keep traffic flowing on the Danube as the falling water levels create dangerous conditions for navigation. Rich Thomason reporting.
0: U.S. employers unexpectedly cut 23,000 jobs last month, and Labor Department revision shaved about 103,000 jobs off the payrolls for May and June. The unemployment rate dipped to 4.1%, but that was only because Americans left the job market. The July numbers came out yesterday from the Labor Department. You'll find breaking news and analysis at townhall.com. A fast-moving wildfire in western Canada. More from correspondent Donna Warder.
2: More than 20,000 people were told to evacuate overnight as a fast-moving wildfire races toward towns along British Columbia's Okanagan Lake. The entire community of Summerland was ordered to leave, along with about 8,000 people nearby. Homes have been destroyed, but officials have not determined how many. The wildfire was first reported Friday evening, but it grew to about 19 square miles within hours. Videos posted on social media show multiple homes burning and residents fleeing along roads with flames on both sides.
0: That is Donna Warder reporting. W.K. Kellogg said this week it will remove artificial colors from all of its cereals by the end of the year. The change comes a year ahead of schedule. Kellogg said last year it would be removing synthetic dyes from its cereals by the end of 2027. More on these stories at townhall.com.
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5: We'll have partly cloudy skies for today. Chance of showers and thunderstorms. High temperatures will be around 90. Chance of showers and storms will continue for tonight. Lows in the lower 70s and then mostly sunny for our Sunday. Highs in the lower 90s. 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They know auctions. With your severe view forecast, I'm Drew Richards.

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Chris Cagle and Real Country Wood, kinda gone. Neil Armstrong's childhood home is up for sale in Wapakoneta, Ohio. Where is that? It's about an hour or so northwest of Columbus, right there in the middle of the state. 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

0: Jason Aldean on Real Country. When Jason Aldean speaks, people listen. Jason Aldean wishes social media would disappear. He says, and I quote, people, they can't get out of their phones now, and they're so oblivious to what's going on in the outside world. It drives me crazy. Well, that makes two of us.
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3: 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The Wilson County Sheriff's Office Criminal Investigations Division is seeking the public's assistance with a theft that occurred on June 1st, 2026, in the Whippoorwill Road, Simmons Bluff Road area. A trailer containing a lawnmower, leaf blower, and weed eater was stolen between 4 a.m. and 2 p.m. The items stolen were described by the owner as 2021 14-foot Big Tex trailer model, black in color with a mesh gate. A spare tire was mounted on the passenger side, while on the driver's side was the equipment rack holding the leaf blower and weed eater. The Wilson County Sheriff's Office is offering a $500 reward for information leading to the arrest and successful prosecution of the persons responsible.
4: This is Sheriff Robert Bryan. If you have information on this crime or any other crime, contact the Crime Stoppers line at 444-JAIL. Callers will remain anonymous.
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11: We'll have partly cloudy skies for today. Chance of showers and thunderstorms. High temperatures will be around 90. Chance of showers and storms will continue for tonight. Lows in the lower 70s and then mostly sunny for our Sunday. Highs in the lower 90s. 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With your severe view forecast, I'm Drew Richards.
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1: No matter when you listen, it's real country.

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0: 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Real country. 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And also don't stick your elbow in your ear. I knew somebody years ago who could do that.
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9: We'll have partly cloudy skies with a chance of showers and thunderstorms continuing for tonight. Low temperatures will be in the lower 70s. May have some patchy fog developing after midnight as well. Mostly sunny skies for our Sunday, highs in the lower 90s. And then mostly sunny again on Monday. Slight chance of pop-up showers again, mainly in the afternoon. High temperatures remaining on the hot side in the lower 90s. With your severe view forecast, I'm Storm Specialist Drew Richards.
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0: Clear sky, George Strait, real country. Yeah. It's August, and you know what that means? The return of Pumpkin Spice Lattes on the 25th. They'll be in stores. Alongside the classic favorite, Starbucks introducing new pumpkin-themed beverages, including an iced pumpkin cream shaken espresso, pumpkin spice chai, and iced pumpkin cream matcha. Matcha. I have no idea what it is, but it's fun to say.
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8: We'll have partly cloudy skies with a chance of showers and thunderstorms continuing for tonight. Low temperatures will be in the lower 70s. May have some patchy fog developing after midnight as well. Mostly sunny skies for our Sunday, highs in the lower 90s. And then mostly sunny again on Monday. Slight chance of pop-up showers again, mainly in the afternoon. High temperatures remaining on the hot side in the lower 90s. With your severe view forecast, I'm Storm Specialist Drew Richards.
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2: We'll have partly cloudy skies with a chance of showers and thunderstorms continuing for tonight. Low temperatures will be in the lower 70s. May have some patchy fog developing after midnight as well. Mostly sunny skies for our Sunday. Highs in the lower 90s. And then mostly sunny again on Monday. Slight chance of pop-up showers again, mainly in the afternoon. High temperatures remaining on the hot side in the lower 90s. With your severe view forecast, I'm Storm Specialist Drew Richards.
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0: Tiny Tucker on Real Country. It's a little too late to do the right thing now, so forget about it. 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
12: We'll have partly cloudy skies with a chance of showers and thunderstorms continuing for tonight. Low temperatures will be in the lower 70s. May have some patchy fog developing after midnight as well. Mostly sunny skies for our Sunday. Highs in the lower 90s. And then mostly sunny again on Monday. Slight chance of pop-up showers again, mainly in the afternoon. High temperatures remaining on the hot side in the lower 90s. With your severe view forecast, I'm Storm Specialist Drew Richards.
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2: 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The nomination is confirmed.
1: And with that, Senator Ashley Moody of Florida announcing the U.S. Senate has confirmed Todd Blanch as the next U.S. Attorney General. Florida Senator Republican Rick Scott tells the Salem Radio Network, mainstream Democrats...

0: like being sleepless in a hotel room at about 4 in the morning, right? More music on the way for you. 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

0: paycheck. Just take this job and shove it. I don't think I'm going to do that. I'm having too much fun playing the music for you on this Saturday evening, getting you through the evening hours of the first part of the weekend. And Kenny Chesney happened to stop by and talked with one of our group members, if you will, about what's going on with his career and his life right now.
1: What was your contract with your soul?
2: Was to give all of me. I didn't want this to not happen because I was lazy and that I didn't want to do the work. I think that a lot of times when people talk negative about you or they don't understand your dream or journey, it's easy for them to talk negative about you.
1: Yes.
2: Because they don't want to look in the mirror and realize that they weren't willing to do the work.
1: But Kenny, you right?
2: I didn't want to be that person.
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16: We'll have partly cloudy skies with a chance of showers and thunderstorms continuing for tonight. Low temperatures will be in the lower 70s. May have some patchy fog developing after midnight as well. Mostly sunny skies for our Sunday. Highs in the lower 90s. And then mostly sunny again on Monday. Slight chance of pop-up showers again, mainly in the afternoon. High temperatures remaining on the hot side in the lower 90s. With your severe view forecast, I'm Storm Specialist Drew Richards.
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19: 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It's the music mix that makes the difference. There's only one real country.

0: touch of Hank Jr. Can this country boy survive? I think he did a good job on doing that. Well, here's something for you. You know, when you go to work and you have a furry friend, you leave him at home by himself, and you turn the radio on maybe to keep him company, does it really work with the music? There's one type of music a study has found that will really help your dog if they're staying alone while you're at work, and it's classical music.
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4: 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The Wilson County Sheriff's Office Criminal Investigations Division is seeking the public's assistance with a theft that occurred on June 1st, 2026, in the Whippoorwill Road, Simmons Bluff Road area. A trailer containing a lawnmower, leaf blower, and weed eater was stolen between 4 a.m. and 2 p.m. The items stolen were described by the owner as one 2021 14-foot Big Tex trailer model, black in color with a mesh gate. A spare tire was mounted on the passenger side, while on the driver's side was the equipment rack holding the leaf blower and weed eater. The Wilson County Sheriff's Office is offering a $500 reward for information leading to the arrest and successful prosecution of the persons responsible.
5: 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Callers will remain anonymous.
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3: We'll have partly cloudy skies with a chance of showers and thunderstorms continuing for tonight. Low temperatures will be in the lower 70s. May have some patchy fog developing after midnight as well. Mostly sunny skies for our Sunday. Highs in the lower 90s. And then mostly sunny again on Monday. Slight chance of pop-up showers again, mainly in the afternoon. High temperatures remaining on the hot side in the lower 90s. With your severe view forecast, I'm Storm Specialist Drew Richards.
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